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6: Here's your three-day forecast from the MyFM Weather Center. A risk of a thunderstorm overnight tonight as well, with a low of 16 degrees. Clear skies expected throughout Wednesday, a high of 22 and a low of plus 5. And a sunny and clear skies Thursday, a high of 15. I'm Grant Demme, 88.1 MyFM, Lanark and Leeds breaking and local news.

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7: Here's your three-day forecast from the MyFM Weather Center. A risk of a thunderstorm overnight tonight as well, with a low of 16 degrees. Clear skies expected throughout Wednesday, a high of 22 and a low of plus 5. And a sunny and clear skies Thursday, a high of 15. I'm Grant Demme, 88.1 MyFM, Lanark and Leeds breaking and local news. 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
7: Here's your three-day forecast from the MyFM Weather Center. A risk of a thunderstorm overnight tonight as well, with a low of 16 degrees. Clear skies expected throughout Wednesday, a high of 22 and a low of plus 5. And a sunny and clear skies Thursday, a high of 15. I'm Grant Demme, 88.1 MyFM, Lanark and Leeds breaking and local news.

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7: Here's your three-day forecast from the MyFM Weather Center. A risk of a thunderstorm overnight tonight as well, with a low of 16 degrees. Clear skies expected throughout Wednesday, a high of 22 and a low of plus 5. And a sunny and clear skies Thursday, a high of 15. I'm Grant Demme, 88.1 MyFM, Lanark and Leeds breaking and local news.

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1: Here's your three-day forecast from the MyFM Weather Center. Clear skies Wednesday with a high of 22 degrees, a low of plus 5 in the evening. Sunny and clear skies expected throughout the day. Thursday, a high of 15, low 3. And sunny skies again Friday, a high of 19. I'm Grant Demme, 88.1 MyFM, Lanark and Leeds Breaking and Local News.

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3: Here's your three-day forecast from the MyFM Weather Center. Clear skies Wednesday with a high of 22 degrees, a low of plus 5 in the evening. Sunny and clear skies expected throughout the day. Thursday, a high of 15, low 3. And sunny skies again Friday, a high of 19. I'm Grant Demme, 88.1 MyFM, Lanark and Leeds Breaking and Local News. 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
1: Here's your three-day forecast from the MyFM Weather Center. Clear skies Wednesday with a high of 22 degrees, a low of plus 5 in the evening. Sunny and clear skies expected throughout the day. Thursday, a high of 15, low 3. And sunny skies again Friday, a high of 19. I'm Grant Demme, 88.1 MyFM, Lanark and Leeds breaking and local news.

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2: Here's your three-day forecast from the MyFM Weather Center. Clear skies Wednesday with a high of 22 degrees, a low of plus 5 in the evening. Sunny and clear skies expected throughout the day. Thursday, a high of 15, low 3. And sunny skies again Friday, a high of 19. I'm Grant Demme, 88.1 MyFM, Lanark and Leeds Breaking and Local News.

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1: Here's your three-day forecast from the MyFM Weather Center. Clear skies Wednesday with a high of 22 degrees, a low of plus 5 in the evening. Sunny and clear skies expected throughout the day. Thursday, a high of 15, low 3. And sunny skies again Friday, a high of 19. I'm Grant Demme, 88.1 MyFM, Lanark and Leeds Breaking and Local News. 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

0: 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Yes, this is a wake-up call. Wake up. This is the wake-up call, the most productive way to start your day.
1: Hey, good morning and welcome to a brand new day. You made it. Hey, it's Chris. Welcome and good Wednesday morning. It is May the 20th. It is the wake-up call. And thank you so much for starting your day here with us. It's Quiche Lorraine Day today. It's also Sugar Beet Apple Day, Pick Strawberries Day, and Be a Millionaire Day. Don't see anything wrong with the last one, that's for sure. Let's set to the calendar for our May the 20th. On this date, 1506, Christopher Columbus passed away. On this date, 1874, Levi Strauss marketed his blue jeans with copper rivets. The clothes dryer was invented May the 20th, 1892, by George Sampson. On this date, 1932, Amelia Earhart departed from Newfoundland on her journey to become the first woman to fly solo nonstop across the Atlantic. May 20th, 1970, the Beatles' last movie, Let It Be, hit movie theaters. On this date, 1980, in a referendum, 59.5% of Quebec voters rejected separatism. And on this date, 2004, the release of The Notebook, starring Rachel McAdams and Ryan Gosling. Ironically, I emceed a wedding 2 weeks ago. The bride and groom, Noah and Allie. True story. Celebrity birthdays today. Dennis Rodman's little girl, superstar soccer player Trinity Rodman, is at 24. Mindy Cohen from The Facts of Life is 60 today. Bronson Pichot, he was the funny talking one on Perfect Strangers and Beverly Hills Cop, 67 today. Cher turns 80 today. Up and going on this Wednesday, May the 20th. Good morning and welcome. This is the Wake Up Call.
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0: making headlines this morning. Wake up. The top three stories to start your day are next.
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0: you're setting your goals for the day, we're keeping you up to date.
1: Welcome back. It's the Chris with you on your Wednesday. Hope you're off to a great start. Here's some things you might want to chat about around the water cooler today. Apparently, an asteroid was discovered last week. It has been found that it'll pass within roughly 57,000 miles of Earth, about one quarter the distance between Earth and the Moon. Interesting promotion going on south of the border with the Dominoes and the World Cup. Of course, the World Cup of Soccer opening June the 11th, hosted by the U.S., Canada, and Mexico. Apparently, south of the border, Dominoes is getting ready for the World Cup, but if an American player gets a red card during a game, they're going to give away up to $1 million worth of emergency pizzas. To win, you have to register at their website. Princess Diana's brother, Charles Spencer, the ninth Earl Spencer, has married Kat Jarman, an archaeologist and podcaster, 5 months after finalizing his divorce from third wife, Karen Spencer. Hayden Panettiere, if you recognize that name, one of her many roles that we know of, she was the star in the series Nashville. She's written her memoir. It's called This Is Me, A Reckoning, in which she claims that an Oscar-winning actor and director exposed himself to her when she was 19, but no name was given. In celebration of the 50th anniversary of the first ever Kiss show in Germany back on May 18th, 1975, the remaining members of the band are going to hold a fan event this fall in Germany. It was announced yesterday Nashville will host the 2030 Super Bowl. Not like you can't add anything else that's very busy to downtown Nashville. And 17% of kids under 16 wish this was not a rule in their house, that they can only eat in the kitchen or dining room. I'm surprised it's only 17%. More to come on the Wake Up Call.
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World Cup. The Ontario government announced this week it's extending alcohol service hours across the province during the FIFA World Cup, allowing licensed bars and restaurants to now serve until 4 a.m. for the duration of the tournament, which starts June 11th. The temporary change will run until July 19th and is aimed to support tourism, hospitality workers, and local businesses as fans from around the world gather for the global event. Attorney General Doug Downey said this week, the move will help visitors fully experience the energy, excitement, and atmosphere of the tournament, while also driving economic growth and supporting jobs across Ontario. Not to mention you can drink till 4 a.m. now instead of 2 a.m. Let's not forget supporting local cab companies and taxi companies, because hopefully people will be smart enough to find a safe way home. Correct? I agree.

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4: Here's your three-day forecast from the MyFM Weather Center. Clear skies Wednesday with a high of 22 degrees, a low of plus 5 in the evening. Sunny and clear skies expected throughout the day. Thursday, a high of 15, low 3. And sunny skies again Friday, a high of 19. I'm Grant Demme, 88.1 MyFM, Lanark and Leeds breaking and local news. My

0: bed and getting your brain started. It's the Wake Up Call. These are Canada's news headlines this morning.
1: Hey, good morning. Well, some big news this week with Canada's snowbirds. They will actually soon be grounded. That's right. The Department of National Defense announced earlier on Tuesday that this will be the last season for the iconic acrobatic flying unit until the early 2030s. The plan is to replace the aging fleet of CT-114 Tudor jets with new CT-157 Siskin II aircraft. The new unit will be based at 15 Wing Moose Jaw, Saskatchewan. So some big news coming out of Canada's flying acrobatic fleet, the snowbirds, which I've seen multiple times. I'm sure you have as well. And to be honest with you, they've probably needed an upgrade in equipment and their actual planes for quite a few years. So good to see this for sure. That'll do it for the Wake Up Call for our Wednesday, May the 20th. Plenty more news, sports, weather, great music on the way as our Wednesday rolls along. Join me tomorrow. We'll open up your Thursday right across the province with the Wake Up Call starting at 5 a.m. That's all the time I have for you today, my friends. And as always, I thank you for yours. Have a wonderful day today, and we will chat tomorrow.
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1: You never know how good you have it. 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

0: 6 o'clock. Here's what's happening in Lanark Leeds.
1: It's Wednesday, May 21st. We'll see clear skies today, and it will be windy with a steady temperature of 19 degrees. Current temperature at around 19 degrees. Good morning. I'm Tim Balt. A Mississippi Mills man has died after a single vehicle crash. Renfrew OPP say a vehicle struck a tree on Bayview Lodge Road Wednesday night and caught fire. 27-year-old driver was pronounced dead at the scene. At Carlton Place Council's recent committee meeting, staff presented some options to increase resident participation in household composting through the services offered by Just Good Compost. Our own Brian Turner has the details.
2: The company offers weekly organic waste pickup and clean bucket exchanges for households. The town currently subsidizes the service by $75, helping lower the annual fee to $199. Staff recommended allowing up to 3 yearly subsidies per household, while Councillor Mark Hinton suggested doubling the discount.
1: The idea was deferred to the next meeting to give Hinton the opportunity to discuss ways to accommodate a hike in the number of users with staff and report back to the committee. Smiths Falls Police Service Chief Jody Empey presented the 2025 annual report last week, which included a 33% increase in criminal harassment incidents from 2024. She says that can be attributed to additional focus on training on intimate partner violence investigations, to which these charges often stem from.
3: It's certainly a start of domestic violence. We know that. We know criminal harassment is a very important piece in a domestic violence case, and that has gone up for the recognition and the training of our officers.
1: There were 343 reported domestic disturbance incidents in 2025, a 25% increase from 2024. Two major Perth development files are moving forward. Town says discussions continue around the Algonquin College site, while plans are being made for a public information meeting on the proposed Kaivan development. Mayor Judy Brown says council is working carefully with partners, including the province, and promises residents will be kept informed as progress continues. Now over to MyFM Sports. In the MLB, the Yankees beat Toronto 5-4. In the NBA, it was New York over Cleveland 115-104 in overtime to lead the series at 1-0. And the 2027 NASCAR Hall of Fame class was announced yesterday. Former drivers Kevin Harvick, Jeff Burton, and Larry Phillips will be inducted, along with NASCAR Executive Vice Chair Lisa France Kennedy. The next time you're scrolling through your phone, head to LanarkLeadsToday.ca and see what everybody's talking about. Your 3-day forecast is next.
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1: Here's Lanark and Leeds 3-day forecast from the MyFM Weather Center. Clear skies today and it will be windy with a steady temperature at 19. Cloudy tonight and windy with a low plus 3 and a risk of frost. Thursday, sun and cloud with a high of 15 degrees. Friday, sunny with a high of 19 degrees. The UV index for Lanark and Leeds is a very high 8. I'm Tim Baltz, 88.1 MyFM, Lanark and Leeds Breaking and Local News.

0: underway together this Wednesday, May 20th, gathering around our breakfast table up nice and early. And we don't want to think too hard this early in the morning, do we?
1: Well, why are you making us then? Because you really are putting us to the test this morning with an English language word you pronounce one letter two different ways. What? Jamie's on board, but I'm already scared.
0: You're already terrified. Like how a C could be either S or K, hard or soft. So there's a word out there that the one letter you pronounce in two different ways might be the only one. We'll tell you what it is. We'll ease your mind coming up here on MyFM in the morning.

0: IFM in the morning with Jamie and Lorena on this Wednesday morning. Yes, Victoria Day was off. We've been through Tuesday. Today is Wednesday. All right, let's keep track, everybody. Keep track.
1: I know, it's an early hump day. Rob's confused on our text line, too. But love bringing these little fun things. So this I actually saw on Instagram, and it says, I was today years old when I realized you pronounce the G in longevity twice. And they wanted to know what other words in the English language are like this. So longevity. We say G.
0: Whoa.
1: Both ways you can pronounce a G, hard and soft.
0: Wow. Do you know what word, what name always gets me? Is Jerry. When it's spelled G-E-R-R-Y.
1: Yes.
0: And then sometimes it's Gary, and sometimes it's Jerry.
1: Because the first Golden Bachelor was G-E-R-R-Y, Gary. And I'd never heard it. I always assumed that was Jerry. G-E-R-R-Y is always Jerry. Oh my goodness, this language. And the more and more we're teaching kiddo with reading and words and stuff, it just is so confusing. That we're like the language of exceptions, right? Just when you think you got a hard rule and this. Well, except for this. Like, there's always exceptions.
0: Uh-huh.
1: But longevity.
0: Yes.
1: Is there another word in the English language you pronounce the letter both ways, soft and hard?
0: Yeah, and I tried to Google this, and I didn't even know what to put in.
1: What prompt do you put
0: what
1: for that?
0: Words?
1: Well, yeah, hard and soft on Google, you got to be careful.
0: You sure do. Oh, I've gone down that rabbit hole too many times.
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3: Here's Lanark and Lee's three-day forecast from the MyFM Weather Center. Clear skies today, and it will be windy with a steady temperature at 19. Cloudy tonight and windy with a low plus 3 and a risk of frost. Thursday, sun and cloud with a high of 15 degrees. Friday, sunny with a high of 19 degrees. The UV index for Lanark and Leeds is a very high 8. I'm Tim Baltz, 88.1 MyFM, Lanark and Leeds Breaking and Local News.

0: FM in the morning, gathering around our breakfast table bright and early. We don't like to think too hard. We love stories like this, Lorena. Guinness World Records. So this guy's on a Disney cruise, has nothing to do with that, but he decided to go for a Guinness World Record for most toothpicks snapped in 1 minute. So he laid out the toothpicks, timer starts, you got to pick them up, snap them, pick them up, snap them, pick them up, snap them.
1: Oh, what a weird thing to do.
0: What great company on a cruise, huh?
1: Oh, this guy is stimulating. 84 toothpicks in 1 minute. Guys from Idaho, that explains a lot. Holds over 300 other Guinness World Records titles. He was traveling with his family to visit American Samoa National Park. Okay. On a Disney cruise? You get dropped off at American Samoa National Park?
0: These details don't seem relevant at all. I'm just puzzled by why this guy couldn't save a couple $1,000 and do this in his living room.
1: No kidding. Maybe he just thought, I better take the kids somewhere. While I'm at it and bored on my Disney cruise, I'm going to snap some toothpicks, which I've also probably just used at the table. Do you not find it? Okay, I can tolerate a lot, but when someone uses a toothpick out in public, ick. I don't like that at all.
0: What about the people that always have them hanging out of their teeth, like when they're walking
1: around talking?
0: Oh, you don't mind that? You don't like people getting in there?
1: Get right in there.
0: No.
1: Go to the bathroom and floss. I wholeheartedly accept that. But don't pick your teeth at the table, please.
0: Okay. Pick. There we go. Well, this guy did that 84 times and then snapped each one of them as he went. 84. I can't even picture doing, like, pickups. Like, how many could you... It's an interesting one to try. I would love to know how many we could do in a minute. 84 is the new Guinness World Record. These are the little tiny toothpicks. 84 in 1 minute. We don't have to think too hard about this, but be interesting to try. My FM in the morning.
1: You're looking at me.
0: No. Who else am I going to look at?
1: A true story. Where else are you going to look?
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8: Here's Lanark and Leeds forecast from the MyFM Weather Center. Clear skies today and it will be windy with a steady temperature at 19. Cloudy tonight and windy with a low plus 3 and a risk of frost. I'm Tim Baltz with 88.1 MyFM, Lanark and Leeds breaking and local news.

0: It's 6:30. Here's what's happening in Lanark Leeds.
1: It's Wednesday, May 21st. We'll see clear skies today, and it will be windy with a steady temperature of 19 degrees. Current temperature at around 19 degrees. Good morning. I'm Tim Baltz. A Perth resident faces child exploitation charges after an OPP investigation. 42-year-old Brendan Kelly is charged with possession and making available child sexual abuse material following a search warrant executed in Perth last week. He appears in court on June 15th. Smiths Falls Police Chief Jody Empey presented the 2025 annual report to Police Services Board last week. There was a 25% increase in domestic disturbance incidents from 2024, which Empey said stems from public awareness.
2: As I've said time and time again, it takes a village to really report these intimate partner violence, and we know that there's more reporting, which is nice to see, including anonymous reportings that from neighbors, for example, that gets the police there and gets them investigating.
1: You can find the full report on our website. Renfrew OPP are investigating a fatal crash in Mississippi Mills. Police say a vehicle struck a tree and became engulfed in flames on Bayview Lodge Road Wednesday night. The lone driver, a 27-year-old man, died at the scene. Lanark County is set to enter a one-year pilot project with Lanark Transportation Association to address patient transfers at area hospitals. CAO Kurt Greaves says this will free up paramedics and ambulances alike.
3: And the idea is that instead of tying up an ambulance and two paramedics, the model would be one driver and one accessible van at a much lower cost.
1: The LTA will transfer low acuity patients to one of four Lanark County hospitals for a fee of $300 per day. The LCPS estimate the cost of patient transfers for them is over $1,000 per call. Now over to MyFM Sports and the MLB. It was the Yankees over Toronto 5-4. Did the NBA, New York beat Cleveland 115-104 in overtime to lead the series 1-0. In the 2027 NASCAR Hall of Fame class was announced yesterday. Former drivers Kevin Harvick, Jeff Burton, and Larry Phillips will be inducted, along with NASCAR Executive Vice Chair Lisa France Kennedy. The next time you're scrolling through your phone, head to LanarkLeadsToday.ca and see what everybody's talking about. Your three-day forecast is next.
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1: Here's Lanark and Leeds' three-day forecast from the MyFM Weather Center. Clear skies today and it will be windy with a steady temperature at 19. Cloudy tonight and windy with a low plus 3 and a risk of frost. Thursday, sun and cloud with a high of 15 degrees. Friday, sunny with a high of 19 degrees. The UV index for Lanark and Leeds is a very high 8. I'm Tim Baltz, 88.1 MyFM, Lanark and Leeds Breaking and Local News.

0: IFM in the morning. Jamie Lorena, thanks for gathering around our breakfast table. We're going to talk about those that return just about anything and everything to stores. I don't know where you sit with this. I'm of the type, I feel so guilty bringing something back, even if I have reason to.
1: Oh, I do, unless it really is a big problem, like completely moldy bread or something like that. I will, even if I got it on sale, which I often do, as we know, I will take something like that back just because of the principle of the thing, right? Also coming up, the dummy of the day right after Jonas Brothers. Sucker. Yeah, that's him. My FM in the morning. We go to

0: My FM in the morning, Jamie Lorena. We always welcome a dummy around our breakfast table, and today's dummy comes from Grapevine Lake in Texas. So, buys himself a Tesla Cybertruck. Not sure if you've seen these things around. They look like something from the future. They're crazy looking. Part of its feature is that it can apparently drive through water.
1: Really?
0: Yeah.
1: It's an amphicar? Amphicar. Yeah.
0: Is that what you call a car that can drive through water? Then yes.
1: Okay, I've seen them before. They used to have them, and they were really neat, but they didn't really take off much, except into the water, and then maybe they sank. The department said the driver told them he intentionally drove the vehicle into the lake to try to use the wade mode feature. However, the Cybertruck was disabled and took on water, prompting the driver and the passenger to quickly hightail it out of there. The driver was jailed and was charged with operation of a vehicle in a closed section of the lake.
0: Yeah.
1: This is what he's charged with?
0: He didn't have a boating registration either. He got charged for that and also other water safety equipment violations. Probably didn't have, you know, life vests or all of the above. In the manual for this Tesla Cybertruck, it says that wade mode allows the Cybertruck to enter and drive through bodies of water, rivers, or creeks. However, warns that drivers have a responsibility to gauge the depth of any body of water, and damage to the vehicle as a result of driving in water is not covered by warranty. Also noted, you're supposed to drive in no more than 32 inches. Measuring from the bottom of the tire, no more than 32 inches of water. And this guy just drove into a river.
1: Still, 32 inches of water is much deeper than the average truck or car could go into.
0: It's absolutely crazy. I can remember years ago, it was the first time going to Stewart's hunt camp. Now, this is way back in the boonies, Lorena. He was already in there. Mom had only been there once. So we drive in and we come to a Y in the road. To the left is a causeway that's water. One certain time of year, it'll flood over. The other way, we can't really see. Mom's like, I think it's left. Like, Mom, I'm going to need better than I think. That is a lake. That's a lake we're driving into. She's like, I'm pretty sure there's a bottom to it and you can drive through. Again, pretty sure, Mom. Not good enough. We need some certainty here.
1: Wow.
0: Luckily, Stewart came around the corner on his side-by-side and waved us across. Yeah, it was just a couple feet.
1: Okay.
0: We were able to get through. But the terrifying, I'm like, Mom.
1: I think we'll be okay.
0: This is how laid back my mother is. This is where I get it from, by the way.
1: Yeah, I love it. Stuart, your mom's boyfriend, by the way. Big shout out to him this morning. He sounds like quite the character, and I can't wait to meet him someday.
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4: Here's Lanark and Lee's three-day forecast from the MyFM Weather Center. Clear skies today, and it will be windy with a steady temperature at 19. Cloudy tonight and windy with a low plus 3.

0: MyFM in the morning. A little bit later on, we'll answer our question of the day. I want to pose it to you this morning. Without Googling, do you know this answer? How many citizenships can a person have? And is there a maximum?
1: Yeah, you stumbled across this recently, and it had me thinking, because my daughter herself has two. Her dad was British, so she got that no problem, and she's Canadian, of course, which she's most proud of. But, and I knew that certain countries let you have, I think, as many as you want, which is kind of crazy. But yes, that is something we'll explore further, and let us know if you already know. 855-WIN-MYFM. And also, this is something we all know, someone like this. They have no shame when it comes to returning stuff to the store, even if they've had it for a long time.
0: Yeah, years later. I've got stories. There's people in our world that do this. I'm not going to name names because I'm not here to embarrass anybody. I know one who will buy a puzzle, build said puzzle, box up puzzle, return puzzle, and sleep just fine at night.
1: Okay. Well, as long as they're not, like, getting all mucky with, you know, like, sticky toffee or something in there, or spilling their coffee on the puzzle, I guess it's understandable. What's way worse, someone who is in my immediate family once had these cupboards, like a shelving unit, had them up for 2 years in their apartment.
0: Come on.
1: And then took them back to Walmart or wherever it was. I'm pretty sure it was Walmart. And they stupidly took them back and gave her money back.
0: I mean, it's one thing. It's one thing to try. I guess it's another thing to accept. So these places that started this trend of not caring years later, there's another relatively large chain of stores that does this too. I've heard stories of couches. 3 years later, a couch they brought back. Just not that comfortable. Oh, no problem. Full refund. Here you go. Have a great day. Thanks for shopping. It's like, how do each do it, right? I feel so guilty, and I don't know where this came from. I don't believe my dad was of the type that just couldn't be bothered, right? So you buy it, that's your risk. Consumer, buyer beware, whatever. And I think that's where I get it from. But I know at the grocery store, that's my risk. I get a good look at it and inspect it. If it's bad, that's on me. Right? If milk's sour, that's on me. I just eat it and then go get another bag.
1: I was out at the grocery store just last night for a flash food order, Jamie.
0: Of course.
1: And someone was bringing back two big bags of milk because they had

0: have gone bad. Oh. And I'm like, more power to you, sir. It sounded like his girlfriend or wife had sent him in, and he was embarrassed.
1: Yeah. Oh, I get...
0: like, yeah, I don't know. She.
1: We go through that, too. You bring it in. No, you bring it in. It's like, I'm not bringing it in. Let us know, 855-WIN-MY-FM. How are you when it comes to returning things? What's kind of your personal rule? And we'll continue this conversation coming up after 7.
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6: Here's Lanark and Leeds forecast from the MyFM Weather Center. Clear skies today, and it will be windy with a steady temperature at 19. Cloudy tonight and windy with a low of +3 and a risk of frost. I'm Tim Baltz with 88.1 MyFM, Lanark and Leeds breaking and local news.

0: 7 o'clock. 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
1: It's Wednesday, May 21st. We'll see clear skies today, and it will be windy with a steady temperature of 19 degrees. Current temperature at around 19 degrees. Good morning. I'm Tim Baltz. Lanark Transportation Association are set to enter a one-year pilot project with Lanark County to take on low-acuity patient transfers across the four county hospitals. CAO Kurt Greaves says taking the pressure from the LCPS is a win-win.
2: So it saved a lot of money and hopefully free up our paramedics to respond to more urgent calls. So obviously just one small step to reducing our call volume. And
1: 58% of the patient transfers completed by the LCPS in 2025 were low acuity, with transfers taking up to 36% of all calls received. The OPP Child Sexual Exploitation Unit has charged a Perth man following an investigation into online child exploitation. Police seized electronic devices during a search warrant in Perth. Brendan Kelly faces three charges and is due in court June 15th. Town of Perth says progress is continuing on two major local projects, the former Algonquin College site and the proposed Kaivan development. Mayor Judy Brown says both files are complex and involve multiple partners. A public information session on the Kaivan proposal is now being planned, with more details expected soon from the town. Since 2024, the town of Carlton Place has been offering a subsidy to households subscribing to a compost program operated by Just Good Compost. Staff recently suggested ways to increase participation. Our own Brian Turner brings us the latest.
3: The service, which includes weekly compost pickup and finished compost for subscribers, currently supports about 120 households. Staff recommended extending the $75 subsidy for up to three annual subscriptions, but Councillor Mark Hinton proposed increasing the subsidy to $150.
1: Council supports the program, but wanted to find a way to increase usage without blowing the budget of $25,000 per year. The proposal was deferred to give time for Hinton and staff to solve the problem. Now over to MyFM Sports. In the MLB, it was the Yankees over Toronto 5-4. To the NBA, New York beat Cleveland 115-104 in overtime to lead the series 1-0. In the 2027 NASCAR Hall of Fame class was announced yesterday. Former drivers Kevin Harvick, Jeff Burton, and Larry Phillips will be inducted, along with NASCAR Executive Vice Chair Lisa France Kennedy. The next time you're scrolling through your phone, head to LanarkLeadsToday.ca and see what everybody's talking about. Your three-day forecast is next.
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1: Here's Lanark and Leeds' three-day forecast from the MyFM Weather Center. Clear skies today, and it will be windy with a steady temperature at 19. Cloudy tonight and windy with a low plus 3 and a risk of frost. Thursday, sun and cloud with a high of 15 degrees. Friday, sunny with a high of 19 degrees. The UV index for Lanark and Leeds is a very high 8. I'm Tim Baltz, 88.1 MyFM, Lanark and Leeds Breaking and Local News.

0: We're underway on our Wednesday morning, and it's great to have you around the breakfast table. Coming up with Jamie and Lorena, three stories that absolutely blew our minds this morning.
1: Yeah, and we'll keep up the conversation about returning things many, many months or sometimes even years later. Do you have one of these people in your lives? Are you one of these people? Let us know. 855-WIN-MYFM. Here's Train, Hey Soul Sister, on MyFM in the morning.

0: IFM in the morning, Jamie Lorena, into a conversation about returning things. So you buy something, not happy with it, maybe it doesn't live up to satisfaction. In those cases, I think I get it. Sometimes, Lorena, sometimes. I don't know, I'm the type that doesn't return things. Last week, here's a case, I bought a charging cable. I have one of those battery booster packs, could not find my adapter anywhere. Found one online, $20, ordered it. Just as I ordered it, I find it. All right, that's on me, right? In my mind, I'm like, how should I have the ability to return this thing? Because I'm the dummy that lost my cord. But of course, they took it back. Of course, I got a full refund. But I feel terrible about it.
1: Do you? Part of what makes me feel terrible, because I do too in some cases, is that I also think the person getting the returned item is getting kind of gypped if I have had it open for a while and I've used it. Like, it's used.
0: I would think nine times out of ten, that thing's just getting tossed. Anything you return.
1: Just throw it out, do
0: most,
1: they?
0: I would believe so, yeah. But here's another thing. When you buy from a dollar store, I always accept that that is just a risk you take, right? Toys and whatnot. We got a cheap water gun for Jack at the dollar store. Didn't work, right? Didn't squirt anything. Like, do you bring it back? No. For a few bucks? No, you don't bring it back. That's the risk you take.
1: No. Do you know? I got to tell you. Don't tell anyone, because this is still
0: kind of embarrassing. It's just you and me, Lorena. It's just you and me.
1: It's just you and me. So, okay, good. I bought some moccasins once from this really cool store in Tobermory, you know, that cool place. Mm-hmm. And then I proceeded to hike the Bruce Trail with them on. I have no idea why I did this. They were really cool and I felt like I wanted to be wearing them out there. They were destroyed out there. Destroyed them. So much rock and twigs and tripping and oh my God. And then I took them back that day later and they took them. And I said, I don't know what happened to them. They just fell apart.
0: I got up and walked to the kitchen. And by the time I got there, mud, stones, some bugs on the bottom there. Sorry about that. They took them back. That's so ridiculous.
1: They took them back. And I remember them being mortified that they had split so badly. I feel awful to this day about this. I should not have done it.
0: Like I said, it's one thing for people to try to bring something back. It's these places that started accepting ridiculous things 2-3 years later, no questions asked, full refund.
1: Yeah.
0: I just don't get it, right? And then how that person goes home and sleeps at night, too, I don't understand. But
1: I had a rough time.
0: Lots more to talk about with this. 855-WIN-MY-FM. What's the thing you returned and got away with?
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8: Here's Lanark and Leeds 3-day forecast from the MyFM Weather Center. Clear skies today and it will be windy with a steady temperature at 19. Cloudy tonight and windy with a low plus 3 and a risk of frost. Thursday, sun and cloud with a high of 15 degrees. Friday, sunny with a high of 19 degrees. The UV index for Lanark and Leeds is a very high 8. I'm Tim Baltz, 88.1 MyFM, Lanark and Leeds Breaking and Local News.

0: MyFM in the morning with Jamie and Lorena on a Wednesday. It's tough to keep track this week, but yes, it is Wednesday. Some stories that blew our minds this morning. Laura Jones and Billy Lepin found a live frog in lettuce that they bought from a Woolworths store somewhere in Australia. Lepin estimated the palm-sized amphibian, oh my God, I'm picturing him, he's so cute, traveled from Eastern Australia and had both lettuce to eat and ventilation holes in the bag for air. He was living his best life.
1: Oh, can you imagine? Yeah, you got to travel, got all the lettuce you can eat, full fresh air to breathe. Yeah, oh, that vacation was destroyed the minute this person opened that bag. What? No. No, I'm having a... No.
0: No. Oh. They named the little guy Greg, and they released it at a local dam along with the lettuce. Oh, he's still living his best life. Woolworth said the incident is now isolated.
1: In that case, do you bring the lettuce back? We're just talking return. This has a frog in it. I might do it then. Another story that blew our mind this morning. Proving you're never too old, tennis icon Billie Jean King graduated from Cal State in Los Angeles this past Monday. Bachelor of Arts in History. This is 65 years after first enrolling. The 82-year-old spoke at the ceremony, walked across the stage, hot pink glasses, royal blue sneakers. Obviously left to do the tennis thing. Did pretty good at it. And then there you go, at the age of 82, graduating from Cal State.
0: Oh, that's incredible. And got the Bachelor of Arts, as you said, in history, and is someone who made history herself,
1: exactly,
0: which is pretty darn cool.
1: Yeah.
0: Floating around Instagram, we were talking about this a little bit earlier. We were today years old when we realized you pronounced the G in longevity twice and in different ways. We are looking for our smartest listeners this morning to let us know what other words you do this in. We've had a few people call or text, and you were incorrect, sadly.
1: Yeah, like the soft and the hard, there's words where you say the letters separately, like circus, you say the C soft and then hard. We want the same letter, like longevity. It's the same G, but we're saying it hard and soft.
0: Yeah.
1: Is there another word in the English language like that?
0: I don't know it.
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4: Here's Lane Arkin Leeds forecast from the MyFM Weather Center. Clear skies today, and it will be windy with a steady temperature at 19. Cloudy tonight and windy with a low plus 3 and a risk of frost. I'm Tim Baltz with 88.1 MyFM, Lane Arkin Leeds breaking and local news.

0: It's 7:30. Here's what's happening in Lanark Leeds.
1: It's Wednesday, May 20th. We'll see clear skies today, and it will be windy with a steady temperature at around 19 degrees. Current temperature at around 19 degrees. Good morning. I'm Tim Baltz. A Mississippi Mills man has died after a single vehicle crash. Renfrew OPP say a vehicle struck a tree on Bayview Lodge Road Wednesday night and caught fire. 27-year-old driver was pronounced dead at the scene. At Carlton Place Council's recent committee meeting, staff presented some options to increase resident participation in household composting through the services offered by Just Good Compost. Our own Brian Turner has the details.
2: The company offers weekly organic waste pickup and clean bucket exchanges for households. The town currently subsidizes the service by $75, helping lower the annual fee to $199. Staff recommended allowing up to 3 yearly subsidies per household, while Councillor Mark Hinton suggested doubling the discount.
1: The idea was deferred to the next meeting to give Hinton the opportunity to discuss ways to accommodate a hike in the number of users with staff and report back to the committee. Smiths Falls Police Service Chief Jody Empey presented the 2025 annual report last week, which included a 33% increase in criminal harassment incidents from 2024. She says that can be attributed to additional focus on training on intimate partner violence investigations, to which these charges often stem from.
3: It's certainly a start of domestic violence. We know that. We know criminal harassment is a very important piece in a domestic violence case, and that has gone up for the recognition and the training of our officers.
1: There were 343 reported domestic disturbance incidents in 2025, a 25% increase from 2024. Two major Perth development files are moving forward. Town says discussions continue around the Algonquin College site, while plans are being made for a public information meeting on the proposed Kaivan development. Mayor Judy Brown says council is working carefully with partners, including the province, and promises residents will be kept informed as progress continues. Now over to MyFM Sports. In the MLB, the Yankees beat Toronto 5-4. In the NBA, it was New York over Cleveland 115-104 in overtime to lead the series at 1-0. And the 2027 NASCAR Hall of Fame class was announced yesterday. Former drivers Kevin Harvick, Jeff Burton, and Larry Phillips will be inducted, along with NASCAR Executive Vice Chair Lisa France Kennedy. The next time you're scrolling through your phone, head to LanarkLeadsToday.ca and see what everybody's talking about. Your three-day forecast is next.
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1: Here's Lanark and Leeds' three-day forecast from the MyFM Weather Center. Clear skies today, and it will be windy with a steady temperature at 19. Cloudy tonight and windy with a low plus 3 and a risk of frost. Thursday, sun and cloud with a high of 15 degrees. Friday, sunny with a high of 19 degrees. The UV index for Lanark and Leeds is a very high 8. I'm Tim Baltz, 88.1 MyFM, Lanark and Leeds Breaking and Local News.

0: IFM in the morning, Jamie Lorena, and a few things we're trying to figure out this morning. Christine thinks she has one. We're talking the word longevity. We pronounce that G in longevity, both soft and hard. And we're wondering, Lorena, if there's another word like that. Christine says she might have one for us.
1: Mm-hmm. We've been talking citizenships this morning, too. How many can you have? We'll get to that answer. Celebrations and my brother Roby's pun of the day. Right after Third Eye Blind, Semi-Charmed Kind of Life on MyFM in the morning.

0: we might be asking a lot of your brain this morning. We have a few questions on the go. It's Jamie Lorena, MyFM in the morning. This one, without Googling, do you actually know how many citizenships one can have? I was talking about this recently, mentioned somebody we work with has three, and they say, you can't have three, you can only have two. I'm like, I didn't know that. But then I wondered, is that a thing? Is there a maximum number of citizenships without Googling?
1: All right, Roby's pun of the day. Why couldn't the pony sing in the choir? He was a little horse.
0: Ooh, so cute. That's a good one.
1: Yeah.
2: MyFM in the morning celebrates all things local.
0: All right, this one today. William Siegel is 10. How? So crazy is the message. And I believe it was your father, Dave, that started typing this, but he just got so emotional at the thought of you turning 10 today. He had to turn it over to Mom Melissa. She finished off the message saying, we hope you have the most amazing day. Love all your family and friends. And Mika, William, 10 today. Happy birthday, buddy.
1: Wow, double digits. Happy 7th birthday today to Hudson Graham. Love Mom, Dad, Cameron, Austin, and dog Sven and Chance.
0: Love that. Aww. Happy 21st birthday this morning going out to Hunter Sanger. I think I'm saying that right. Sanger? Sanger? Sanger? Sanger.
1: Yeah, Sanger. Not sure. That is Love Mom, Dad, and sisters Daria and Jocelyn. Have a great day, Hunter. Happy anniversary, Scott and Melissa Williams, from their daughter Sophie and their son Hudson. And happy anniversary for Melissa and Scott Williams. Same people, just reversed. I just realized that. From parents Richard and Joy Wake. You guys have a great day. You are very loved, obviously.
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6: Here's Lanark and Lee's 3-day forecast from the MyFM Weather Center. Clear skies today and it will be windy with a steady temperature at 19. Cloudy tonight and windy with a low plus 3 and a risk of frost. Thursday, sun and cloud with a high of 15 degrees. Friday, sunny with a high of 19 degrees. The UV index for Lanark and Leeds is a very high 8. 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

0: MyFM in the morning, Jamie Lorena. Our minds are blown this morning. So we were today years old when we learned about this. And funny enough, just going over birthdays where I messed up the last name. What was it? Sanger. Hunter Sanger. Sanger. I'm pretty sure it's Sanger.
1: Yeah.
0: But the G can be soft or hard, as we learned in the word longevity. But this is the thing about the word longevity, Lorena, is you say that same letter, both soft and hard, within that word. Same letter.
1: Yes, the exact same letter. Because there's lots of words, where, like gigantic, where the G is in there twice, and it sounds different each time.
0: Yeah.
1: But yeah. Oh, we got a phone call, MyFM in the morning. Who's this?
2: Oh, it's Christine Mudford.
0: Christine Mudford.
1: Oh, hi, Christine.
2: No, I was going to see if I could answer that question again.
0: Okay, do you have a word now?
1: Yes.
2: Oh, I have to have one word?
0: No, well, you can have as many. You can have 5,000 words. But one will do.
2: I'm thinking the letter A, as in bark or rainy. So it'd be the letter A.
1: I don't know if you're getting this, Christine. Because it
2: like
1: has
2: doing
1: to be
2: this wrong.
1: Yeah, you are. But we still really like you.
2: Oh. I love you guys.
0: So the word.
2: I can't wait to turn the radio on, honey, until I get the, you know, as soon as I get up in the morning, eh?
0: So the word longevity is our example. So in that, the G, we say two ways. We say it long and then jevity.
1: And then jevity, like a j.
0: It's the same letter,
1: long,
0: though.
1: Long and then j. It's weird.
0: It is weird. I don't know if there's another word like it. That's kind of the call we're putting out. Is there another word?
2: So you just want
1: one
2: word.
1: I don't think you got it.
0: We just want another word to start.
1: We want another one. We don't even know another one. Like gigantic, you do have two different G sounds, but they're not in that same letter in the middle of the word. Like longevity.
2: Okay, the G, I would say barge or bagel.
0: In the same word, though.
1: In the same word, but you're picking it up.
0: You're
1: picking up what we're putting down.
0: It's the soft,
1: but not
0: soft, and the hard version of the letter, but in the same word.
2: All right.
1: That's okay.
2: What if I try rough?
1: You could try it.
2: Okay, that don't sound good.
1: That's okay.
2: Right. How long is this going to go on, guys? Until
0: for the rest of our time here on Earth,
1: of our lives.
2: Oh, my God.
0: Don't hurt yourself over it, but I don't even know if there is another word. And we don't know what to Google. We're at a loss here, so.
1: Yeah.
0: But have a good
1: one. We don't even know if there's another word.
2: What about the word longevity?
0: That
1: is a good one.
0: All right. Christine, have a good think.
2: All right,
0: have a good think on it, okay?
2: Okay, thanks.
0: Talk to you soon. Bye-bye.

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1: A&B Ford Perth believes in giving back to the communities they serve. For over 50 years, they've supported local events, charities, and initiatives that strengthen our region. That includes the Hospice Hub's annual Hike for Hospice in Perth. The May 24th fundraiser begins at the Crystal Palace and wraps at the Bridge Masters Brewing Company. Spokesperson Leslie Renwick says this year,

0: Legacy Tree will give participants a chance to honor loved ones.
1: Hikers can add the name of their loved one to the tree, watching it bloom throughout the morning as it fills with stories, memories, and love across the community.
0: Renwick says registration details are available through the Hospice Hub website and is open to groups.
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6: Here's Lanark and Leeds forecast from the MyFM Weather Center. Clear skies today, and it will be windy with a steady temperature at 19. Cloudy tonight and windy with a low plus 3 and a risk of frost. I'm Tim Baltz with 88.1 MyFM, Lanark and Leeds breaking and local news.

0: 9 o'clock. 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
1: It's Wednesday, May 20th. We'll see clear skies today, and it will be windy with a steady temperature at around 19 degrees. Current temperature at around 19 degrees. Good morning. I'm Tim Baltz. A Perth resident faces child exploitation charges after an OPP investigation. 42-year-old Brendan Kelly is charged with possession and making available child sexual abuse material following a search warrant executed in Perth last week. He appears in court on June 15th. Smiths Falls Police Chief Jody Empey presented the 2025 annual report to Police Services Board last week. There was a 25% increase in domestic disturbance incidents from 2024, which Empey said stems from public awareness.
2: As I've said time and time again, it takes a village to really report these intimate partner violence, and we know that there's more reporting, which is nice to see, including anonymous reportings that from neighbors, for example, that gets the police there and gets them investigating.
1: You can find the full report on our website. Renfrew OPP are investigating a fatal crash in Mississippi Mills. Police say a vehicle struck a tree and became engulfed in flames on Bayview Lodge Road Wednesday night. The lone driver, a 27-year-old man, died at the scene. Lanark County is set to enter a one-year pilot project with Lanark Transportation Association to address patient transfers at area hospitals. CAO Kurt Greaves says this will free up paramedics and ambulances alike.
3: And the idea is that instead of tying up an ambulance and two paramedics, and the model would be one driver and one accessible van at a much lower cost.
1: The LTA will transfer low acuity patients to one of four Lanark County hospitals for a fee of $300 per day. The LCPS estimate the cost of patient transfers for them is over $1,000 per call. Now over to MyFM Sports in the MLB. It was the Yankees over Toronto 5-4. And now here's Chris Soares with MyFM Playoff Fever.
4: Well, the road to the Stanley Cup is down to four teams. The Colorado Avalanche, Vegas Golden Knights, Carolina Hurricanes, and the surprising Montreal Canadiens are the final four standing, heading into the conference finals. Montreal's the only Canadian team left. They're looking for their first Stanley Cup since 1993. Ironically, it's the last time Canada won the Stanley Cup. Meanwhile, Colorado, Carolina, absolutely dominant, combining for a playoff record of 16 wins and just one loss thus far. What about the Vegas Golden Knights? Well, they have Mitch Marner, but he's not a playoff performer. Right, Toronto media? Vegas at Colorado, opening faceoff, 8 p.m. I'm Chris Soares. Playoff Fever continues next at noon.
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1: Here's Lanark and Leeds three-day forecast from the MyFM Weather Center. Clear skies today and it will be windy with a steady temperature at 19. Cloudy tonight and windy with a low plus 3 and a risk of frost. Thursday, sun and cloud with a high of 15 degrees. Friday, sunny with a high of 19 degrees. The UV index for Lanark and Leeds is a very high 8. I'm Tim Baltz, 88.1 MyFM, Lanark and Leeds Breaking and Local News.

0: My FM in the morning with Jamie and Lorena. Longevity is a really unique English word because the G in it sounds different halfway through. Long and then jevity.
1: Yeah.
0: And it's so bizarre. We've been looking for other words similar to this morning, and Valerie has come through with the word linguistic.
1: How about that, Valerie? Yeah. I mean, they're both hard G's, but it's the same letter in a word that we're pronouncing twice. Dictionary.com.
0: Yep.
2: Linguistic.
1: Linguistic. Yeah, Valerie.
0: Ling.
1: I think you did it.
0: Yes.
1: Are there others is the question. Interesting. Well,
0: yeah.
1: This was one question we were asking. We had a double question of the day for you this morning because I stumbled across this through a conversation recently where someone thought you could only have two citizenships. And I thought, could you not just have as many as you wanted? The answer, right after Taylor Swift, Fate of Ophelia, My FM in the Morning.

0: We have very curious minds around the MyFM in the Morning breakfast table. Jamie, Lorena, and when you put our two minds together, we almost equal the intelligence of one normal human mind, Lorena. We're getting closer by the day the more we learn. So, yeah, we're just through general conversation, we'll often run into things, be like, hey, I wonder, enter whatever we're talking about. Recent conversation about someone we know that I thought had three citizenships, and then somebody else we were talking with said, no, you can only have two. Well, we got down the rabbit hole of how many citizenships you could actually have.
1: Yeah, the sky's the limit. Basically, there's a caveat for sure. There's no official limit is the long and short answer. You can have as many citizenships as you can get access to, provided each country permits multiple citizenship. Okay, so that is what you need as well. Over 120 countries allow multiple citizenship, including nations like Canada and the U.S. and the U.K. Countries like Japan and India do not allow dual citizenship at all. So you'll often hear people, they're Japanese and they can't be Canadian too. And I've heard this many times. Same with India. Yep. You require renunciation of your citizenship if you want to acquire another one. That's a really difficult situation for a lot of people. Say they come from India, they want to become Canadian, they got to give up that Indian one.
0: Wow. That's a horrible decision to have to make. Interesting. Okay. So that's it. Yeah, that's fascinating. I love these little things. If you ever come across something like this and you wonder something without Googling, that's the rules to our questions, Lorena's. No Googling allowed, just to see how little we know on this planet and so far.
1: You know what? I think we need to give ourselves a little bit of credit for we know a little bit about a lot of things. That's what my mom said to me once, because I was like, I'm not the smartest tool in the sharpest tool in the shed. And she said, you know what, Beanie, which is my nickname, you know a little bit about a lot of things.
0: That is a funny way to put it. I feel the same way about myself. I don't think there's a thing I'm like a quote-unquote expert in, but I know a little bit about a lot.
1: For sure. I'm only an expert in dogs.
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9: Here's Lanark and Leeds 3-day forecast from the MyFM Weather Center. Clear skies today and it will be windy with a steady temperature at 19. Cloudy tonight and windy with a low plus 3 and a risk of frost. Thursday, sun and cloud with a high of 15 degrees. Friday, sunny with a high of 19 degrees. The UV index for Lanark and Leeds is a very high 8. I'm Tim Baltz, 88.1 MyFM, Lanark and Leeds Breaking and Local News.

0: Well, thanks to our listeners on our text line, Lorena. Later this hour, we're going to get to a few other examples. We're talking about words where you pronounce the same letter two different ways. Longevity was our example this morning. There's others we'll share with you later this hour.
1: My FM in the Morning looks at a news story in the headlines that affects you. It's news you can use.
2: Ontario bars and restaurants will be allowed to serve alcohol much later into the night for the duration of this summer's FIFA World Cup. The province just announced this yesterday. From June 11th to July 19th, yes, over a month and a half, licensed bars and restaurants will be allowed to sell and serve alcohol until 4 a.m., 2 hours later than Ontario's regular last call. You know, when they turn the lights on and you're stumbling around trying to find your friends and your purse and... got some issues.
0: Start yelling. You don't have to go. You don't have to go home, but you can't stay here. That's always the line I remember.
2: That's right. Yeah, but in this case, you don't have to go and you can stay there for a couple extra hours, Jamie. So they say allowing restaurants and bars to stay open later means that fans can fully experience the energy, excitement, and atmosphere of the tournament while supporting jobs, strengthening local businesses, and yada, yada, yada, like the province always says. They always say that stuff. You know, I don't know if Derek passed out of the bar is really helping our local economy too much. Maybe he is. So Ontario will also allow 27 LCBO retail stores across the GTA and Ottawa to extend hours during the same time frame. So this year's World Cup is being co-hosted by 16 cities across North America, including Toronto, where 6 matches will be played between June 12th and July 2nd. The latest games in Toronto will start at 7 p.m. Most other matches in the tournament will start before 11 p.m., though some kick off at midnight. So these will be the ones where you need to have those extra hours.
0: My goodness, we get up at 4 a.m., Lorena. Can you even imagine thinking that people are just leaving, paying their tab? Poor Derek's woken up and has to pay his tab and hop in an Uber to get home. Like, it's just crazy to think people are staying out that late.
2: I'm worried about Derek. Is he going to make it home?
0: We got to get Derek. We got to have a chat. We got to sit down, have a chat, get all Derek's friends in a room together. But all of these booze-focused things, I feel like this is just becoming a joke, a running gag. Everybody's, you know, Doug Ford and all this booze stuff. Is it a joke that we're not in on?
2: No. Do we need to have this? That's a great question.
0: Yeah.
2: You know, do you feel like it's our premier is way too focused on booze? Like, I don't know. It's interesting. He says, yes, he's just treating us as adults, but do we really need, does Derek need to be out that late watching soccer?
0: I'm going to give poor Derek a complex.
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8: Here's Lanark and Leeds forecast from the MyFM Weather Center. Clear skies today, and it will be windy with a steady temperature at 19. Cloudy tonight and windy with a low of +3 and a risk of frost. I'm Tim Baltz with 88.1 MyFM, Lanark and Leeds Breaking and Local News.

0: 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Here's what's happening in Lanark Leeds.
1: It's Wednesday, May 20th. We'll see clear skies today, and it will be windy with a steady temperature at around 19 degrees. Current temperature at around 19 degrees. Good morning. I'm Tim Baltz. Lanark Transportation Association are set to enter a one-year pilot project with Lanark County to take on low acuity patient transfers across the four county hospitals. CAO Kurt Greaves says taking the pressure from the LCPS is a win-win.
2: So it saved a lot of money and hopefully free up our paramedics to respond to more urgent calls. So obviously just one small step to reducing our call volume. And
1: 58% of the patient transfers completed by the LCPS in 2025 were low acuity, with transfers taking up to 36% of all calls received. The OPP Child Sexual Exploitation Unit has charged a Perth man following an investigation into online child exploitation. Police seized electronic devices during a search warrant in Perth. Brendan Kelly faces three charges and is due in court June 15th. Town of Perth says progress is continuing on two major local projects, the former Algonquin College site and the proposed Kaivan development. Mayor Judy Brown says both files are complex and involve multiple partners. A public information session on the Kaivan proposal is now being planned, with more details expected soon from the town. Since 2024, the town of Carlton Place has been offering a subsidy to households subscribing to a compost program operated by Just Good Compost. Staff recently suggested ways to increase participation. Our own Brian Turner brings us the latest.
3: The service, which includes weekly compost pickup and finished compost for subscribers, currently supports about 120 households. Staff recommended extending the $75 subsidy for up to three annual subscriptions, but Councillor Mark Hinton proposed increasing the subsidy to $150.
1: Council supports the program, but wanted to find a way to increase usage without blowing the budget of $25,000 per year. The proposal was deferred to give time for Hinton and staff to solve the problem. Now over to MyFM Sports. In the MLB, it was the Yankees over Toronto 5-4. To the NBA, New York beat Cleveland 115-104 in overtime to lead the series 1-0. In the 2027 NASCAR Hall of Fame class was announced yesterday. Former drivers Kevin Harvick, Jeff Burton, and Larry Phillips will be inducted, along with NASCAR Executive Vice Chair Lisa France Kennedy. The next time you're scrolling through your phone, head to LanarkLeadsToday.ca and see what everybody's talking about. Your three-day forecast is next.
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1: Here's Lanark and Leeds three-day forecast from the MyFM Weather Center. Clear skies today, and it will be windy with a steady temperature at 19. Cloudy tonight and windy with a low plus 3 and a risk of frost. Thursday, sun and cloud with a high of 15 degrees. Friday, sunny with a high of 19 degrees. The UV index for Lanark and Leeds is a very high 8. I'm Tim Baltz, 88.1 MyFM, Lanark and Leeds Breaking and Local News.

0: Well, I'm not sure if we've learned anything or just confused ourselves further this morning, Lorena, but we are getting phone calls and texts, people coming up with words. It all started with longevity.
1: Yeah, and then we wanted to have very similar words where that G in the middle of that word does make two distinct sounds. But we got a lot of other words, too, that have a letter twice in the word, and the sound of that letter is different each time. So that's cool. Thanks to our brilliant minds. We love you guys. We'll talk more about this and go over tons of examples right after Justin Timberlake. Mirrors, two R's in that on MyFM in the morning.

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8: Here's Lanark and Leeds 3-day forecast from the MyFM Weather Center. Clear skies today and it will be windy with a steady temperature of 19 degrees. Cloudy tonight and windy with a low plus 3 with a risk of frost. Thursday, sun and cloud with a high of 15 degrees. Friday, sunny with a high of 19 degrees. 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

0: who I ran into in several ways, overseas, okay? So she's British and Canadian, and when we've stood in lines traveling, she could go right through in the UK, and us with our Canadian passports had to just stand there. It was humiliating, but yeah, there's no official limit is the answer. You can have as many citizenships as you can get access to, provided each country permits multiple citizenship, like Canada does.
1: Yeah, some don't, in fact. They only allow you to have the one citizenship. So if you choose to move to a Canada or a U.S., you actually have to give up. Like Japan and India are two examples of that. So very fascinating to go down that rabbit hole. We had a happy birthday this morning again to Hunter Sanger. But then afterwards I got thinking, are we saying that right? Is it Sanger or is it perhaps Sanger?
0: Sanger, which would be like the word we've been looking for today, which is longevity, where the G is pronounced two different ways right there, smack dab in the middle of the word.
1: Yeah, we were today years old when we realized that we're saying that same letter, hard and soft, two different ways. Are there any other words in the English language where one singular letter in that word is said twice, whether it's hard or soft? And yes, there are other examples.
0: Yeah, we have been flooded with texts, phone calls this morning. We've enjoyed every one of them. We can highlight a few, though. Matt says kayak.
1: Kayak. Two different, one Y said twice. Linguistic. Yeah. Valerie pointed that one out. Linguistic. The G is said twice. Two hard G's, but it's only one letter.
0: Yeah, bingo.
1: Another one.
0: Go.
1: And then all the words that rhyme with bingo, ringo, dingo, pick your word.
0: Bingo ate my baby. All right, so we got this text too, and we just want to highlight this because, well, he says some nice stuff about us. Lorena and Jamie, this word came to me going back to my school days. Occipital. How did we say this again?
1: Occipital. Occipital.
0: Occipital. Thank you. We don't think it's a case like this, but we do appreciate you, and you mentioned how much you love the show. He says we're like family to him, and we brighten his day. Thank you, Ferris. You are a sweetheart.
1: Oh, that is super, super sweet. We love to hear that. Hopefully, we didn't confuse your day with all of this morning, but lots of fun laughs, and great to chat with you as well this morning on longevity, that word that has the same letter pronounced twice.
0: Mm-hmm. Roby's pun of the day. Roby is my brother. He sends this every day. He's really gotten into the jokes lately. Mm-hmm. A joke pun. You've noticed?
1: Yeah.
0: I don't know. He's reading a new book or something. He says today, why couldn't the pony sing in the choir? He was a little horse.
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10: Here's Lanark and Leeds forecast from the MyFM Weather Center. Clear skies today, and it will be windy with a steady temperature at 19. Cloudy tonight and windy with a low plus 3 and a risk of frost. 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

0: MyFM in the morning, continuing on your Wednesday workday. And yes, those working in retail, I'm sure you could write a book on the crazy things people have tried to return and the conditions they try to return things. We were talking about this on the show this morning. How I'm the type, I don't know why, I just have this guilt, right? No matter what I'm returning, even to those stores that make gajillions of dollars a year, it's still something that I took the risk on buying. Why should they suffer? And knowing that that's probably just going in the trash makes me feel bad. So most things I don't return. I don't, right? It's a buyer beware, I suppose. But yeah, there's many things. People out there have no problem sleeping at night and returning things. One listener working retail texted in saying, after Christmas, somebody tried to return a Christmas tree, and we just have a store policy. We don't accept them, right? We realize they just borrowed, quote unquote, our Christmas tree and then tried to return it. And that's what somebody else said. We get the free rental attempt all the time. They work at a store that's, yeah, somebody tried returning a crock pot after the Super Bowl weekend. Another person, a power washer, bought it on Friday, brought it back Monday. And we questioned, did you just buy this to do one job and return it? And they admitted yes. And unfortunately, we couldn't return it for them. It was a fight, but we couldn't return it. So yeah, the free rental idea is, again, I don't know. I couldn't sleep at night. I don't know why I'm wired this way, but some people have no problem. Then there was somebody in a grocery store saying somebody returned a bag of something that was 3/4 gone, but one had a speck on it and they wanted a full refund. And another grocery store worker said someone brought back a half rotisserie chicken claiming there was something gross on it once they got to the middle of it. So again, people will try anything. Yeah, dead trees. This one person says, not a lie, they bought this a year ago, the previous season, left it out all winter and thought it should have survived. They didn't cover it or anything and tried to return a dead tree to us and couldn't do it. Again, these are great stories. Returning things. How are you with returning things? Do you do it no problem? Sleep well? Or are you like me where you feel guilty?
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1: From the MyFM News Center, Lanark Transportation Association are set to enter a one-year pilot project with Lanark County to take on low acuity patient transfers across the four county hospitals. The town of Perth says progress is continuing on two major local projects, the former Algonquin College site and the proposed Kaivan development. The community discussion titled Basic Income, Perspectives from the Frontlines will take place May 21st at Hanley Hall in Smiths Falls from 7 until 9 p.m. Everything that matters in Lanark and Leeds, you'll hear it here on 88.1 MyFM. 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
6: Here's Lanark and Leeds 3-day forecast from the MyFM Weather Center. Clear skies today and it will be windy with a steady temperature of 19 degrees. Cloudy tonight and windy with a low plus 3 with a risk of frost. Thursday, sun and cloud with a high of 15 degrees. Friday, sunny with a high of 19 degrees. I'm Tim Baltz with 88.1 MyFM, Lanark and Leeds breaking and local news.

0: YFM in the morning. Jamie Lorena, so great to get your workday started up and be part of your morning. And this morning, we got the brain working. My goodness, our text line exploded. We had phone calls galore. And all we had to say was we were today years old when we learned that the word longevity, the G is said twice in two different ways. How many other words are like this, we wondered, right? So longevity, it's just one G, but we say G in long and J in jevity, right? There's many words where you say a soft and a hard version, like circus being one, gigantic being another, but that's a separate thing, right? This is one letter in a word that you say twice. It's fascinating to think about. Well, once the brains woke up, once the coffee got working, we got to work. And listeners, coming through, linguistic. It's two hard G's, but it's said twice. Linguistic. Kayak, another good one. This just kept going from here. Bingo. Two G's. Bingo. And all you got to do is go to dictionary.com, punch in the word. It breaks it down phonetically, and you'll know. There's a few examples we found so far, but if you keep thinking of some, so it's just one letter. So we're not talking double letter words like little is two T's. We want just one letter that's said twice. A lot of fun to think about. 855-WIN-MYFM. We've also had some lovely texts coming in this morning, and we just thank you so much. Ferris had just some beautiful things to say, how we're basically like family, and we brighten up his day, and that just means so much. That's what keeps us going, Ferris, right there. Thank you so much. We also had Rob Goodeagle on our text line.
1: Good morning, it's Robert Goodeagle. I just want to say hello to Lorena and Jamie and the rest of the staff. Appreciate your services. Thank you very much. Have a wonderful day.
0: Well, Rob, we appreciate you having us on each and every morning. And thank you again for starting your weekdays with us underway on this Wednesday workday. I'll get you into some more music before I take off next.
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0: Adam Weeks, will join you coming up after 10 o'clock. He's going to kick the hour off with a crossover tune. Yeah, it's got a country flair to it. She, in fact, won a bunch of awards at the American Country Music Awards this past weekend. Ella Langley will kick the hour off. Brian Adams also on the way. Maroon 5, Nelly Furtado. Great stuff. It kicks off here with Benson Boone. Sorry, I'm here for someone else.

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0: It's Wednesday on MyFM at work on what would be halfway through to the weekend if it weren't a short week. I guess there are pros and cons to everything. That was music from Nelly Furtado. Adam Weeks here with you. I was listening to Jamie this morning talking about returns. People purchasing things, using them, and then returning to the store when they're done with them. And Jamie had some people write in and let them know some of their experiences, like someone returning a crock pot after the Super Bowl. I guess you were done with your Super Bowl snacks and you want your money back? Someone who used a power washer for a weekend and brought it back. And Jamie was referring to this as free rentals. I had some replies myself to this question. Who has experienced a free rental? Well, one person wrote to me and said they were going on a camping trip, didn't realize they would have to canoe to get where they were going, went to a store that will remain nameless, bought a life jacket, used it for the weekend with the tags on, took it back after the weekend for their money back. And again, I'm not condoning these practices. I'm just telling you people's experiences. Another person purchased a dinghy, an inflatable dinghy, and after some rough and tumble fun with it, broken paddles, torn plastic and all, stuffed back in the box and returned. The explanation? It's broken. I don't know if that's going to fly at this point, but these are people's experiences with free rentals, as Jamie called it this morning. Have you ever done something like that, or have you ever had someone try to return something to you after obviously getting their use out of it? I don't know which way the scales tip. Super rude or super smart? I just don't know. I'll stay out of it. We've got great music to come. We're, you know, past that long weekend now. Everything's looking like summer. Music coming up from Roxette and a look at what's going on in just a minute on MyFM.
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8: Here's Lanark and Leeds 3-day forecast from the MyFM Weather Center. Clear skies today and it will be windy with a steady temperature of 19 degrees. Cloudy tonight and windy with a low plus 3 with a risk of frost. Thursday, sun and cloud with a high of 15 degrees. Friday, sunny with a high of 19 degrees. I'm Tim Baltz with 88.1 MyFM, Lanark and Leeds breaking and local news.

0: to Tyler Shaw and Run to You on MyFM. And if you're out there running, chances are your wardrobe is shifting for the summer. I wore shorts for the first time this past weekend. And you know, jeans, not really meant for running. But it was on this date in 1874, Levi Strauss marketed his blue jeans with copper rivets. Priced at $13.50 a dozen. Blue jeans with copper rivets. The big deal back then. And you think to yourself, who's buying a dozen of a kind of clothing? Well, if you saw me in the wintertime, I'm like a cartoon character. I have a closet with like 10 of the same blue sweater. You'd never know I was actually changing each day, but I swear I do. So yeah, I'd buy a dozen blue sweaters and maybe even a dozen pairs of jeans.
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0: Got some changes coming to your barbecue this summer. An addition that you may or may not be interested in. And some Spice Girls coming up. And speaking of that era, sad news for the Aqua fans out there. The Barbie Girl group has broken up. I'm sad to announce that's the end of Aqua.

Santana and Chad Kroeger at Why Don't You and I on MyFM. Adam Weeks with you. It's Wednesday. We've got a great MyFM at Work music mix coming up. And thinking about barbecuing, especially on the weekends, after work, firing up the grill, whether you're using charcoal or propane, natural gas, a big green egg, whatever you're doing out there, everyone's got their own preferences, whether it's barbecued chicken, hot dogs and hamburgers, steaks or ribs. Everyone likes a certain barbecue item, probably more than others. And for the hot dog people out there, we've got a brand new type of wiener for you. It's Spam. Spam has unveiled a new product perfect for the dog days of summer. The canned meat brand is ditching the tin and making hot dogs. The company is describing the Spam dog as a reimagination of the classic hot dog, bringing the Spam flavor to a new format. They're calling it one of the most exciting convenience food innovations in years. Would you try the Spam dog? It's just debuted at the National Restaurant Association show in Chicago. You should see these things rolling out on store shelves over the course of the summer.

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1: From the MyFM News Center, Lanark Transportation Association are set to enter a one-year pilot project with Lanark County to take on low acuity patient transfers across the four county hospitals. The town of Perth says progress is continuing on two major local projects, the former Algonquin College site and the proposed Kaivan development. The community discussion titled Basic Income, Perspectives from the Frontlines will take place May 21st at Hanley Hall in Smiths Falls from 7 until 9 p.m. Everything that matters in Lanark and Leeds, you'll hear it here on 88.1 MyFM. 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
1: Here's Lanark and Leeds 3-day forecast from the MyFM Weather Center. Clear skies today and it will be windy with a steady temperature of 19 degrees. Cloudy tonight and windy with a low plus 3 with a risk of frost. Thursday, sun and cloud with a high of 15 degrees. Friday, sunny with a high of 19 degrees. I'm Tim Baltz with 88.1 MyFM, Lanark and Leeds breaking and local news.

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0: 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Adam Weeks back tomorrow on a Thursday. We'll find out what Laura Earle is up to after the anthem and the news on your Thursday afternoon. MyFM at work. 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

0: 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It's new. Here's what's happening in Lanark Leeds.
1: Clear skies throughout the rest of the afternoon. Temperature setting near 19 degrees. Good afternoon. I'm Grant Demme. Perth's mayoral race is getting more crowded. Councillor Isabel Ann McCrae's announced she's running for mayor, joining current Councillor David Byrd and Stephanie Drummond as unofficial candidates. McCrae says she wants to build on her 4 years on council and help shape Perth's future. Mayor Judy Brown has not yet announced her plans. Rising food, housing, and living costs will be part of the conversation at a basic income panel in Smiths Falls. The Lanark Basic Income Network hosts the event tomorrow at Hanley Hall starting at 7. Rob Rayner, the chair of the steering committee, says he hopes people leave informed and ready to get involved.
2: I always look for the individuals who attend who come away having learned something significant and maybe also feeling a bit motivated now to get involved in this cause to whatever extent that might look like.
1: The panel includes local voices and national experts. Learn more at lanarkleedstoday.ca. Since 2024, the town of Carleton Place has been offering a subsidy to households subscribing to a compost program operated by Just Good Compost. Staff recently suggested ways to increase participation. Brian Turner has more.
3: The service, which includes weekly compost pickup and finished compost for subscribers, currently supports about 120 households. Staff recommend extending the $75 subsidy for up to 3 annual subscriptions, but Councillor Mark Hinton proposed increasing the subsidy to $150.
1: Council supports the program but wanted to find ways to increase usage without blowing the budget of $25,000 per year. The proposal was deferred to give time for staff to solve the problem. Two major Perth development files are moving forward. The town says discussions continue around the Algonquin College site, while plans are being made for a public information meeting on the proposed Kaivan development. Mayor Judy Brown says council's working carefully with partners, including the province, and promises residents will be kept informed as progress continues. In sports, the Blue Jays look to avoid a third straight loss to the Yankees tonight in New York, and Ottawa looks to force a decisive Game 5 in the Walter Cup with a home win tonight against Montreal. Now here's Matt Latour with your playoff fever report.
4: The Western Conference Finals kick off tonight between the Colorado Avalanche and the Vegas Golden Knights with plenty of firepower on display. Vegas forward Mitch Marner leads all skaters in these playoffs with 18 points through 12 games, while Colorado's Nathan MacKinnon leads his side with 13 points, but in only 9 games. Switching gears to the PWHL, Montreal takes a 2-1 series lead over Ottawa into Game 4 tonight with a chance to win their first ever Walter Cup in a series that has seen every game decided by just one goal. Whether it's the NHL or the PWHL, tonight's playoff schedule is must-see TV. I'm Matt Latour. Playoff fever returns at 4.
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1: Here's your 3-day forecast from the MyFM Weather Center. Mainly sunny skies with a few clouds scattered throughout the afternoon. A daytime high of 19. A low of plus 3 overnight tonight with a risk of frost. A mix of sun and cloud Thursday. A daytime high of 15. A low of 2 in the evening. And an increase in cloudiness throughout the day Friday. A high of 19. I'm Grant Demme. 88.1 MyFM. Lanark and Leeds breaking and local news.

0: Raise your hands if you hate it when the grocery store changes the location of some of your go-to items. Well, it's Google's turn. It's Laura. 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Today's annoying rant moment is brought to you by Google, rolling out its first major redesign to the search box in more than two decades. For 25 years, we have been typing our questions into that nice, easy-to-use slim bar, but now we've got to keep up with the march of technology. We will now have to deal with a larger, more interactive version that will allow you to ask longer questions, use voice input, upload photos or videos, and access built-in AI tools along with a chat-style follow-up. They have said the traditional format will still be available, but if I was a betting lady, I would guess it's not going to be there for long. Coming up next, is Drake trying to bring back the fur coat?
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0: Riddle me this. Is it okay to wear a fur coat if it is vintage? It's Laura. This is My FM at Work. I know. Why am I talking about fur coats when the weather is finally warming up? But I blame Drake. Yesterday, a Sleep Country location in Toronto gave free mattresses to the first 25 people who showed up in fur coats. They were referencing Drake's new music video in which he wears a fur coat with a number of logos on it, including Sleep Country. So a colleague of mine wondered who actually would have a fur coat in 2026. Well, I do. I inherited a fur coat decades ago from one of my grandmother's close friends. It has sat in my closet. I've never worn it, but I wonder, is it okay to wear a vintage fur coat? Mine is likely from about 1950, 1960, and it just sits there taking up space. What do you think? Vintage fur coat okay or just never? Up next, Grammy winner Kylie Minogue has a new documentary which is revealing some interesting facts.
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10: Here's your three-day forecast from the MyFM Weather Center. Mainly sunny skies with a few clouds scattered throughout the afternoon. A daytime high of 19. A low of plus 3 overnight tonight with a risk of frost. A mix of sun and cloud Thursday. A daytime high of 15. A low of 2 in the evening. And an increase in cloudiness throughout the day Friday. A high of 19. I'm Grant Demme. 88.1 MyFM. Lanark and Leeds breaking and local news. My

0: Australian superstar Kylie Minogue has a new documentary and has made some startling revelations in it. It's Laura. This is MyFM at Work. The Can't Get You Out of My Head singer revealed that she had received a second cancer diagnosis back in 2021. The Grammy winner said that she was able to keep this news private, unlike her first brush with the disease in 2005 at the age of 36. She had to cancel her tour at the time and her debut at the famed Glastonbury Festival. This time, she said the second diagnosis came during a routine checkup and chose to share the news now to encourage others to keep on their health. Kylie said that her song Story from her 2023 album Attention was inspired by her second battle with the disease, and now all is well with her health. Her self-titled three-part doc series Kylie debuted today on Netflix. Up next, how excited can hockey fans get? I've got the details.
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0: heard of rock concerts causing some seismic activity, but how about hockey games? It's Laura. This is MyFM, your at work and at home station. Reports are coming out that Montreal Canadiens fans were so enthusiastic for their team, it registered on the Richter scale. Experts are saying that they have registered seismic activity measuring at about 0.5 on the Richter scale while Habs fans were celebrating their team's goals in Game 6 and in Monday's series winning matchup. A Natural Resources Canada seismograph about 5 kilometers away from the Bell Center, as well as a sensor at McGill University, are said to have picked up spikes following the team's goals. They can legitimately say that the earth moved for the Canadians. Coming up next, how you feeling about summer camp for grown-ups?
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1: From the MyFM News Center, a Perth man is facing child pornography-related charges following the execution of a search warrant in Perth last week. The OPP say the 42-year-old was released pending a June court appearance. Lanark Basic Income Network is hosting an event tomorrow at Hanley Hall starting at 7. 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And the Western Conference Final begins tonight in the NHL. Vegas is in Colorado for Game 1. Everything that matters in Lanark and Leeds, you'll hear it here on 88.1 MyFM and see it at lanarkleedstoday.ca.
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1: Here's your three-day forecast from the MyFM Weather Center. Mainly sunny skies with a few clouds scattered throughout the afternoon. A daytime high of 19. A low of plus 3 overnight tonight with a risk of frost. A mix of sun and cloud Thursday. A daytime high of 15. A low of 2 in the evening. And an increase in cloudiness throughout the day Friday. A high of 19. I'm Grant Demme. 88.1 MyFM. Lanark and Leeds breaking and local news.

0: Have you got the kids signed up for summer camp yet? What about yourself? It's Laura. This is My FM at Work. Now, all jokes aside, and I know the immediate thought you're going to have as soon as I say this, so keep it out of the gutter, everybody. But the newest trend are adults going to band camp. I will give you a moment to pull it together. Everybody okay? Okay, we're going to carry on. There are a variety of summer music programs popping up south of the border, ranging from electronic, folk, rock and roll, jazz, all the way to chamber and opera. And I want to know, would you go to a special interest summer camp, say golf or craft camp, if you had the chance, or even just regular summer camp for grown-ups? Are you ready to check out from adulting for a week and sit around a campfire singing songs and crafting with macaroni? I feel like we should. Coming up next, they're the bane of our summer existence, and now there might be a statue in their honor.
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0: It's Laura. Coming up next, you are not going to believe the insect that may very well be placed on a statue in the city center of Cork, Ireland. 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

0: They are the bane of our existence in the summertime when you're just trying to enjoy the great outdoors. But in Cork, Ireland, they may be getting their own statue. It's Laura. This is MyFM at Work. A Cork city councillor is advocating to erect what could be the smallest public statue in the world to honour a mosquito. And not just any old mosquito. No, no. This one will represent the insect believed to have bitten the 17th century English invader Oliver Cromwell, giving him what at that time was called Cork fever. Now we call it malaria, which eventually led to his death. In an interview, Councillor Oliver Moran said that he got the idea after reading an online comments section about Irish history when a person noted they were surprised the people of Cork had not done it already. Moran said, quote, "What I like about it is that it tells a story of the downfall of tyrants and about how the mighty can be taken down by something tiny. And that relationship between the powerful and the meek." Woo, talk about playing a long game. Coming up next, another MyFM Music Mix.
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1: From the MyFM News Center, licensed bars and restaurants in Ontario will be allowed to serve alcohol until 4 a.m. during the upcoming FIFA World Cup. The province says the temporary extension runs from June 11th to July 19th. And Isabel McGray has put her name in the ring for mayor of Perth. The current councillor feels she can bring lots to the table at the head of the horseshoe come October. And the Ottawa Charge look to force a decisive Game 5 at home tonight in the Walter Cup Final against Montreal. Everything that matters in Lanark and Leeds. 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
1: Here's your three-day forecast from the MyFM Weather Center. Mainly sunny skies with a few clouds scattered throughout the afternoon. A daytime high of 19. A low of +3 overnight tonight with a risk of frost. A mix of sun and cloud Thursday. A daytime high of 15. A low of 2 in the evening. And an increase in cloudiness throughout the day Friday. A high of 19. I'm Grant Demme. 88.1 MyFM. 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
0: Thanks so much for listening, everybody. I'm Laura Earle, signing off on this Wednesday afternoon. Have a great rest of your day. I will be back with you tomorrow, starting at noon hour. Make sure you stay with us right now. We've got some amazing MyFM music coming up next.

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0: 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Good afternoon. This is Steve Gregory. FIFA World Cup all set to go June 11th to July 19th, and you'll be able to stay out at the bar a little bit longer. During the tournament, Ontario's extending alcohol hours. Last call will be at 4 in the morning. Nothing like drinking until 4 in the morning. Say it's all being done to support local businesses, tourism, and hospitality. 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Hours will change from Monday through Saturday, 9 to 11 at night, and on Sundays from 9 a.m. to 8 p.m. Don't expect much sleep between June 11th and July 19th.
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1: From the MyFM News Center, a Perth man is facing child pornography-related charges following the execution of a search warrant in Perth last week. The OPP say the 42-year-old was released pending a June court appearance. Lanark Basic Income Network is hosting an event tomorrow at Hanley Hall starting at 7. 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And the Western Conference Final begins tonight in the NHL. Vegas is in Colorado for Game 1. Everything that matters in Lanark and Leeds, you'll hear it here on 88.1 MyFM and see it at lanarkleedstoday.ca.
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1: Here's your three-day forecast from the MyFM Weather Center. Mainly sunny skies with a few clouds scattered throughout the afternoon. A daytime high of 19. A low of plus 3 overnight tonight with a risk of frost. A mix of sun and cloud Thursday. A daytime high of 15. A low of 2 in the evening. And an increase in cloudiness throughout the day Friday. A high of 19. I'm Grant Demme. 88.1 MyFM. Lanark and Leeds breaking and local news.

0: 5 in the afternoon. This is Steve Gregory. Well, Canada's inflation rate at 2.8%, but we do a little bit better in Ontario. In fact, we're the best province at 2.4%. The worst is a tie between Manitoba and Nova Scotia at 4.3%. And the food price change in Canada, worse in Manitoba again. Food prices up 4.4%. We come in second at 3.8%. Lowest inflation on food prices over the past year, Newfoundland and Labrador only up 2.4%. So, a long drive to get your groceries.
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0: 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We'll see what's cooking for Colbert's final two

0: It's 4 o'clock. Here's what's happening in Lanark Leeds.
1: Clear skies throughout the rest of the afternoon. Temperature steady near 19 degrees. Good afternoon. I'm Grant Demme. A Lanark County resident is charged following a child exploitation investigation. The OPP say a search warrant was executed at a Perth home May 13th. 42-year-old Brendan Kelly faces child pornography-related charges and was released pending a June court appearance. Lanark Transportation Association are set to enter a one-year pilot project with Lanark County to take on low-acuity patient transfers across the four county hospitals. CAO Kurt Greaves says taking this pressure from the LCPS is a win-win.
2: So it'd save a lot of money and hopefully free up our paramedics to respond to more urgent calls. So obviously just one small step to reducing our call volume.
1: 58% of the patient transfers completed by the LCPS last year were low acuity, with transfers taking up 36% of all calls received. Smiths Falls Police Service Chief Jody MP presented the 2025 annual report last week, which included a 33% increase in criminal harassment incidents from 2024. She says that can be attributed to additional focus and training on intimate partner violence investigations, to which these charges often stem from.
3: It's certainly a start of domestic violence. We know that. We know criminal harassment is a very important piece in a domestic violence case, and that has gone up for the recognition and the training of our officers.
1: There were 343 reported domestic disturbance incidents in 2025, a 25% increase from 2024. Licensed bar and restaurants in Ontario will be allowed to serve alcohol until 4 a.m. during the upcoming FIFA World Cup. The province says the temporary extension will run from June 11th to July 19th as Toronto prepares to host six tournament matches beginning June 12th. Officials say the move is intended to support tourism, hospitality business, and visitors attending the international event. In sports, the Blue Jays look to avoid dropping a third straight tonight against the New York Yankees. The Ottawa Charge look to force a decisive Game 5 in the Walter Cup Finals against Montreal at home tonight. And now here's Kennedy Freeman with your Playoff Fever Report.
4: Will Habs fans still have one more sleep until the anxieties of playoff hockey return? Puck drops tonight on the Western Conference Final between the Colorado Avalanche and the Vegas Golden Knights. And if you're having trouble picking a side like I am, here's a stat to chew on. Colorado has 10 Canadians on its 2025-26 roster, while Vegas has 18. But I know, how does one choose between Nathan MacKinnon and Mitch Marner? In the PWHL, Ottawa and Montreal are back on the ice tonight, with Montreal holding a 2-1 lead in that best-of-five series. I'm Kennedy Freeman. Playoff Fever returns tomorrow morning at 8 o'clock.
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1: Here's your three-day forecast from the MyFM Weather Center. A low of +3 overnight tonight with a risk of frost. A mix of sun and cloud Thursday, a daytime high of 15, a low of 2 in the evening, and an increase in cloudiness throughout the day Friday, a high of 19. I'm Grant Demme, 88.1 MyFM, Lanark and Leeds Breaking and Local News. 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
1: This is Steve Gregory on your Wednesday. Well, get ready to start talking to YouTube. Changes coming from Google. 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It'll show a list of videos, including shorts. Then you can ask follow-up questions. In fact, you'll be able to even jump straight to the part of the video that tells you exactly what you want to know. Keep an eye out for that. Should be coming to YouTube shortly. Something else to talk to.

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0: My FM, this is Steve Gregory. And then there were two more late shows with Stephen Colbert tonight and tomorrow night. And then that's it. That's all. Tonight, they're going to have special guests taking the Colbert questionnaire. Musical performance will be by Bruce Springsteen. And as far as the final show goes tomorrow, we don't know that much about it. We do know one thing. It'll be extended longer than an hour. And that's about all they're telling us. And they will have no late night competition. Jimmy Kimmel and Jimmy Fallon both going to be running reruns tomorrow night. A nice touch of class.
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11: Here's your three-day forecast from the MyFM Weather Center. A low of +3 overnight tonight with a risk of frost. A mix of sun and cloud Thursday, a daytime high of 15, a low of 2 in the evening, and an increase in cloudiness throughout the day Friday, a high of 19. I'm Grant Demme, 88.1 MyFM, Lanark and Leeds breaking and local news.

0: Lanark Leeds 88.1 MyFM. 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
0: 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My-

0: It's 5 o'clock. Here's what's happening in Lanark Leeds.
1: Clear skies throughout the rest of the afternoon. Temperature steady near 19 degrees. Good afternoon. I'm Grant Demme. Perth mayoral race is getting more crowded. Councillor Isabel Ann McCrae's announced she's running for mayor, joining current Councillor David Byrd and Stephanie Drummond as unofficial candidates. McCrae says she wants to build on her 4 years on council and help shape Perth's future. Mayor Judy Brown has not yet announced her plans. Rising food, housing, and living costs will be part of the conversation at a basic income panel in Smiths Falls. The Lanark Basic Income Network hosts the event tomorrow at Hanley Hall starting at 7. Rob Rayner, the chair of the steering committee, says he hopes people leave informed and ready to get involved.
2: I always look for the individuals who attend who come away having learned something significant and maybe also feeling a bit motivated now to get involved in this cause to whatever extent that might look like.
1: The panel includes local voices and national experts. Learn more at lanarkleedstoday.ca. Since 2024, the town of Carleton Place has been offering a subsidy to households subscribing to a compost program operated by Just Good Compost. Staff recently suggested ways to increase participation. Brian Turner has more.
3: The service, which includes weekly compost pickup and finished compost for subscribers, currently supports about 120 households. Staff recommend extending the $75 subsidy for up to 3 annual subscriptions, but Councillor Mark Hinton proposed increasing the subsidy to $150.
1: Council supports the program but wanted to find ways to increase usage without blowing the budget of $25,000 per year. The proposal was deferred to give time for staff to solve the problem. Two major Perth development files are moving forward. The town says discussions continue around the Algonquin College site, while plans are being made for a public information meeting on the proposed Kaivan development. Mayor Judy Brown says council's working carefully with partners, including the province, and promises residents will be kept informed as progress continues. In sports, NHL playoffs continue. Tonight, the Western Conference Final kicks off with Vegas in Colorado in Game 1.

0: Montreal plays Carolina tomorrow in the Eastern Conference Final. PWHL play has the Ottawa Charge looking to force a decisive Game 5 in the Walter Cup Finals against the Montreal Victoire. And the Blue Jays look to avoid losing their third straight tonight against the Yankees. The next time you're scrolling through your phone, head to lanarkleadstoday.ca to see what everyone's talking about. Your three-day forecast next.
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0: Here's your three-day forecast from the MyFM Weather Center. A low of plus 3 overnight tonight with a risk of frost. A mix of sun and cloud Thursday, a daytime high of 15, a low of 2 in the evening, and an increase in cloudiness throughout the day Friday, a high of 19. I'm Grant Demme, 88.1 MyFM, Lanark and Leeds breaking and local news.

0: WFM in the afternoon. This is Steve Gregory. Well, they always say you should be doing about 150 minutes of exercise a week. But according to new research out yesterday, we should be exercising 3 to 4 times more. If you want to reduce your risk of heart attack, 150 minutes a week gets you to 8 to 9% reduction in cardiovascular risk. And if you want to crank that up to more than 30%, you're looking at 560 to 610 minutes of exercise a week. 9 to 10 hours a week. Your day just got a little bit longer.
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0: 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This is Dave Gregory. Want some better skin? Start eating grapes. Eating the equivalent of 3 servings of grapes every day for a couple of weeks, now linked with shifts in skin gene activity tied to the skin's structural defenses. UV damage markers in the skin drop after eating grapes. Also will help build and reinforce your skin's outermost protective layer, prevent water loss, and maintain skin firmness and elasticity. All from eating grapes. Oh, add grapes to your list next time you do your grocery shopping.
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9: Here's your 3-day forecast from the MyFM Weather Center. A low of +3 overnight tonight with a risk of frost. A mix of sun and cloud Thursday, a daytime high of 15, a low of 2 in the evening, and an increase in cloudiness throughout the day Friday, a high of 19. 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

0: Hi, FM, this is Steve Gregory. Well, if you like playoffs, no shortage of them. Got the Final Four happening in the NBA. Tonight, it's the Spurs and Thunder. Got some NHL action tonight. Golden Knights and Avalanche. Canadians and Hurricanes will play tomorrow. And also tonight, the PWHL finals are on. Montreal and Ottawa. They play game four tonight. Montreal leads that series 2-1. And it's only a best of five, so a must win for Ottawa. This is their second year in a row. They made the finals, competing for the Walter Cup. You can catch that game tonight at 7.
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8: 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That's it for me. I can get used to these 4-day work weeks. Emily takes care of the rest of your Wednesday night next.

0: It's 6 o'clock. Here's what's happening in Lanark Leeds.
1: Clear skies throughout the rest of the afternoon. Temperature steady near 19 degrees. Good afternoon. I'm Grant Demme. A Lanark County resident is charged following a child exploitation investigation. The OPP say a search warrant was executed at a Perth home May 13th. 42-year-old Brendan Kelly faces child pornography-related charges and was released pending a June court appearance. Lanark Transportation Association are set to enter a one-year pilot project with Lanark County to take on low-acuity patient transfers across the four county hospitals. CAO Kurt Greaves says taking this pressure from the LCPS is a win-win.
2: So it would save a lot of money and hopefully free up our paramedics to respond to more urgent calls. So obviously just one small step to reducing our call volume.
1: 58% of the patient transfers completed by the LCPS last year were low acuity, with transfers taking up 36% of all calls received. Smiths Falls Police Service Chief Jody MP presented the 2025 annual report last week, which included a 33% increase in criminal harassment incidents from 2024. She says that can be attributed to additional focus and training on intimate partner violence investigations, to which these charges often stem from.
3: It's certainly a start of domestic violence.

0: violence. We know that. We know criminal harassment is a very important piece in a domestic violence case, and that has gone up for the recognition and the training of our officers.
1: There were 343 reported domestic disturbance incidents in 2025, a 25% increase from 2024. Licensed bar and restaurants in Ontario will be allowed to serve alcohol until 4 a.m. during the upcoming FIFA World Cup. The province says the temporary extension will run from June 11th to July 19th, as Toronto prepares to host six tournament matches beginning June 12th. Officials say the move is intended to support tourism, hospitality business, and visitors attending the international event. In sports, NHL playoffs continue tonight. The Western Conference Final kicks off with Vegas in Colorado in Game 1. Montreal plays Carolina tomorrow in the Eastern Conference Final. PWHL play has the Ottawa Charge looking to force a decisive Game 5 in the Walter Cup Finals against the Montreal Victoire. And the Blue Jays look to avoid losing their third straight tonight against the Yankees. The next time you're scrolling through your phone, head to lanarkleadstoday.ca to see what everyone's talking about. Your three-day forecast next.
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1: Here's your three-day forecast from the MyFM Weather Center. A low of plus 3 overnight tonight with a risk of frost. A mix of sun and cloud Thursday, a daytime high of 15, a low of 2 in the evening, and an increase in cloudiness throughout the day Friday, a high of 19. 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
13: Here's your three-day forecast from the MyFM Weather Center. A low of plus 3 overnight tonight with a risk of frost. A mix of sun and cloud Thursday, a daytime high of 15, a low of 2 in the evening, and an increase in cloudiness throughout the day Friday, a high of 19. I'm Grant Demme, 88.1 MyFM, Lanark and Leeds breaking and local news. 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
11: Here's your three-day forecast from the MyFM Weather Center. A low of plus 3 overnight tonight with a risk of frost. A mix of sun and cloud Thursday, a daytime high of 15, a low of 2 in the evening, and an increase in cloudiness throughout the day Friday, a high of 19. 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